0: 104.1. Hello, Liveline. What do you want to hear?
1: Well, I think I want to hear a Temperature by Sean Paul.
0: Oh, I think I want to play it. Why?
1: Like you were throwing, you were playing throwbacks earlier, and that song sounded good and matches my mood right now.
0: You damn right about that. You hot tonight?
1: Actually, my hands are itchy, so I'm going to the casino.
0: Oh, you could have just said, I want to lose some money. I'm going to go to the casino. But I hope you win a lot because I'm sure it'll make up for all the other times you've gone.
1: Oh, yeah.
0: What's your name?
1: My name's Tyler.
0: And where are you calling from?
1: I am calling from Henrietta, Oklahoma. And I can't wait to gamble tonight. I hope I win something huge. But I'll post it later on Luck Over Logic 777 on YouTube.
0: All right. Well, you have a great night. Thank you for being

0: 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Hello, Lightline. What do you want to hear?
1: Hey, can I hear Pink Pony Club?
0: Oh, Chapel Roan, of course you can. Who's this?
1: This is Bo.
0: Bo, where are you calling from?
1: Bemidji, Minnesota.
0: And what's going on tonight, Bo?
1: Just door dashing. I'm up like $300 right now.
0: Wow, how long have you been out?
1: 5 hours.
0: That's incredible. How long do you plan on staying out?
1: Probably until way late tonight.
0: Yeah, I bet you'll make a lot of money, too. Is a lot of pizzas?
1: Oh, yeah. I'm actually picking up one right now.
0: Oh, cool. You going to have a slice?
1: Oh, maybe.
0: At least save one for me. Thanks for calling Lifeline. Here's your song.
1: Hey, thank you, Mason. Hi.

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0: Hello, Liveline. What do you want to hear?
1: Emma, what'd you say? What'd you want to hear?
0: The pressure.
1: I just want something like country, like the song y'all are playing right now. I would love another country song.
0: How about I Had Some Help by Post Malone?
1: Yes, please.
0: You like that one?
1: Yes.
0: Oh, okay. It's a great song.
1: Yes.
0: It was so big 2 summers ago. What's your name?
1: Christiana.
0: Where are you calling from?
1: Hickson, Tennessee.
0: Who's there with you?
1: My friend Emma.
0: Yeah? Just the two of you?
1: Yeah.
0: All right, scream and yell. Make it sound like there's 20 of you. Sound like you saw Chapel Roan in the woods.
1: Yes.
0: What are you doing tonight?
1: We are riding around right now. We went to Walmart and had fun.
0: Oh, well, this is a perfect song for that. Thanks for calling Liveline. Happy Labor Day.
1: Thank you. You too.

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Tonight, the music's best because it's by your request. 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

0: 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Hello, Liveline. What do you want to hear?
1: Hey, Mason. How's it going?
0: Oh, I'm fabulous. It's such a great night.
1: That's awesome. I would love to hear The Killers and Mr. Brightside.
0: Oh, we'll play it right now. It's all throwbacks tonight, or at least mostly. That's all people want to hear, I guess.
1: Awesome. I love it.
0: In fact, we have a really good remix of it that we can do, a nice extended Thin White Duke edit, or just the original. It's up to you.
1: How about the remix? Let's do it, man.
0: Feeling spicy. What's your name?
1: BJ.
0: Where are you calling from?
1: San Diego.
0: And what's going on tonight?
1: Just hanging out at home, ordering some food and just being lazy.
0: Yeah, maybe you can get that guy who just called in. He's door dashing tonight, except I think he's in Texas.
1: You know, it'll be a long ride over, you know? So.
0: He probably wants to get out of the area for a while. He could use a little vacation.
1: Exactly. You know it.
0: Any other big plans for Labor Day weekend? Are you going to go out tomorrow and see anybody?
1: No, just really hanging out, you know, laying low.
0: Laying low and getting high.
1: Well, I will be later if you want to know the truth. So.
0: Hey, we don't have any judgment on that. Thanks for calling Liveline. Here's your song.

0: Hello, Liveline. What do you want to hear?
1: What's the best song you've heard today? It's been requested.
0: The best song, let's see, how about Midnight Sun by Zara Larsson. That's a good party summer song.
1: Okay.
0: Is that cool?
1: Yeah.
0: All I want to do is make you happy.
1: Thank you.
0: Who's this?
1: Landon. I'm calling from Youngstown, Ohio.
0: And what's going on tonight?
1: Nothing, just hanging out with my family after a birthday party.
0: Oh, your birthday party or somebody else?
1: Someone else's.
0: You have a good time?
1: Yeah.
0: How old were they?
1: They're turning 3 years old.
0: Oh, so they were two and now they're three.
1: Yeah. We had some good music on too, but I really enjoy your show, and I'm happier that you're on our local station 94.7.
0: Oh, Star 94.7. Yes, Youngstown's biggest hits.
1: Yeah.
0: Thanks for calling Liveline.
1: Thank you.
0: Bye.

0: my gosh, everybody needs earplugs.
1: Yes.
0: Who is this?
1: I'm Anzo.
0: Where are you calling from?
1: Burlington, Vermont. You already know.
0: Oh, what, are you listening to 95XXX?
1: Of course.
0: Girl, I have terrible... We're not even on that radio station tonight.
1: Oh.
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1: Oh, okay.
0: Otherwise, you're not going to hear yourself. They're playing some other show right now. I don't know why.

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1: Boy, oh boy, it's going to be like 90% throwbacks tonight. All people are requesting, we love it. The Party Songs Weekend. Live line, I'm Mason. Labor Day. Oh, the last unofficial moments of summer 2026. It's actually done September 22nd. So you still got some time to party. You're here with us for the next 3 hours. Your shout-outs, dedications, your requests, and now contests.
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0: rock anthem.
1: Oh, of course. Yeah, what's your name?
0: Stephanie.
1: Stephanie, where are you calling from?
0: Belleville,
1: let me see.
0: Ontario. Here.
1: Oh, Ontario. I was going to figure it out. What are you doing?
0: We're just grabbing some food and then going to see a movie.
1: Oh, what movie?
0: Fall 2.
1: You heard good things about it?
0: We liked the first one, so we're hoping that the second one's good.
1: Did you watch Spider-Man yet?
0: No, my husband's going tomorrow with my daughter.
1: Wow, you'll have to call us back on Monday night. Let us know how it is.
0: We will.
1: Number one movie of the year. Thanks for calling Nightline.
0: Thank you.
1: Bye. Shake that.

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1: Oh, that's a really good party song from 10 years ago. Time's just flying by, isn't it?
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1: Oh, what's going on tonight?
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My name is Mason. It's time for our One Note Challenge. You just got to be first to call us, correctly identifying the title artist of this massive party throwback off the very first note. Listen closely. Okay, we need the title and the artist. 85 Live Line right now.

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2: Sexy Bitch by David Guetta.
1: Oh, yes.
3: That's right.
1: You're the winner! Woo! Who's this?
2: Alicia Delgado.
1: Where are you calling from?
3: Oh, my goodness.
2: Grand Forks, North Dakota.
1: That's incredible. What are you doing tonight?
2: We're about to get drunk tonight.
1: Yeah, where's the hot spot?
2: Have a great time. I don't know. We're about to go downtown. Level 10 or Joe Black.
1: You going to meet up with some friends or try to make some?
2: No, both.
1: Oh. Yeah, you can go to Half Brothers. You can go to Blue Moose. You can go to The Loft, The Tap Room.
2: Oh, my goodness.
1: What about Judy's?
2: No, I don't ever go there.
1: How about Speedway Gas Station?
2: I do go there.
1: Yeah, that's where it's really happening. Huh?
2: Yeah.
1: All right, anyways, I forgot that you won a contest. And we're going to send you a Liveline T-shirt, which you'll have in the next couple of weeks. So next time you go out, you can wear that, all right?
2: Awesome. Thank you so much.
1: Hang on.

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1: Hi, Billie Jean.
0: Oh, Michael Jackson. Yeah, you're the second person to request it tonight, but we haven't played it yet. Who's this?
1: This is Isla.
0: Isla, where are you calling from?
1: North Georgia.
0: North Georgia, not South Georgia. What town? We need to know the town.
1: We're in Ringgold.
0: Oh,
1: right now.
0: Cool. Pringles?
2: Ringgold.
0: Ringgold. And what's going on tonight?
1: We're just going to Taco Bell.
0: Oh, what's your favorite thing there?
1: Probably just like a quesadilla.
0: Oh, okay. Keeping it simple.
1: Yeah.
0: They can't possibly screw that up, right?
1: No way.
0: And now they will, just because we said that. They'll give you a salmon burger or something. 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
1: Hello, Lightline. What do you want to hear? Usually people figure this out before they call. Hello, Lightline. What do you want to hear?
2: Hollaback Girl.
1: Oh, Gwen Stefani. Yeah, keep the throwbacks coming. Who's this?
2: Brandon.
1: Brandon, where are you calling from?
2: Quincy, Michigan.
1: What's going on tonight?
2: Going for a car ride right now. My friend Taylor.
1: You going to be out for a while?
2: Yeah.
1: At least till midnight, right?
2: Yeah.
1: Once Liveline's done, we don't care what you do. Except for being safe. You have to do that all the time, just for us.
2: Yes.
1: Thank you for being here tonight. Happy Labor Day.

0: Sideline Party Songs Labor Day weekend as we officially wrap up the summer of 2026. Thank you so much for being here. A lot of fun, a lot of really good calls. Checking in from all over North America. We are here for you, your soundtrack, the next 2.5 hours. Don't go anywhere. We got contests and prizes every hour like this.
1: Secret sound.
0: Oh, we played this a little bit ago. Nobody was able to figure it out, so we'll give you some more clues. What is our secret sound? It involves an everyday thing. Okay, it does not involve stairs. But it's something you hold. You have to physically do this. All right, if you know what that is, call now and win 85 Liveline. That's 85 Liveline. Happy Labor Day!
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12: Is it doing the dishes? The secret sound is when you're like getting in the bed wrestling in the sheet.
0: No. But I do like that sound. Call back, try again.
12: Thank you.
0: We still don't have a win.

0: 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This is Liveline. What do you want to hear?
1: Can I hear TikTok?
0: By Kesha?
1: Yeah.
0: Yeah, we'll get it on for everybody. What's your name?
1: Eliza.
0: Where are you calling from, Eliza?
1: Utah.
0: What town?
1: Salt Lake City.
0: Salt Lake City. I should have said what city?
1: South Jordan.
0: Yeah. What are you doing?
1: I'm just driving back home.
0: Yeah? Got any big plans before Labor Day weekend ends?
1: Hang out with my friends.
0: Yeah? Do you want to say their names? Show them some love? Make them famous?
1: Sure. Riella Boston, Maddie, Arla, Esma, Coco, Ruby, and Gwen.
0: They all have such nice names.
1: Yeah.
0: All right. Here's your song. Thanks for calling Liveline.
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3: Hey, what up, girl?
2: Grab my glasses. I'm out the door. I'm gonna hit this city.
3: Let's
2: before
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2: 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'Cause when I leave for the night, I ain't coming.

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1: Hi, I don't know if you can play this on the radio. Starships by Nicki Minaj.
0: Starships, of course. What's your name?
1: Berkeley.
0: Berkeley, where are you calling from?
1: I am calling from Adairsville, Georgia. Closer to, like, Chattanooga.
0: Oh, okay. You're listening on Hits 96.
1: Yeah.
0: Say hi to Danny Howard. He's the operations manager. He's in charge of the whole place.
1: Hi. We love Hits 96.
0: Great. Well, he's not here, but I'm sure he's listening.
1: Sure. Probably.
0: Thanks for calling Liveline.
1: I mean, he doesn't listen.
0: Have a great weekend.
1: Thank you.
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4: 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They say what they gonna say. 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
1: Hey, Liveline, what do you want to hear?
2: Still Into You, Paramore.
1: Oh, that's a great party song. Good to switch it up. We haven't played any real rock songs yet tonight.
2: So are you going to play it?
1: Of course I will. Who's this?
2: It's Goldie.
1: Goldie. Where are you calling from, Goldie?
2: Tulsa.
1: Tulsa, Oklahoma. Is that a nickname or is that your real name?
2: My government name.
1: That's cool. Where did it come from? Other than your parents, of course.
2: Just they heard the name, they liked it, and they connected it to God. So,
1: Do you have blonde hair?
2: Yeah. Nope, brown. I mean, it's got a little bit of blonde in it, naturally, but...
1: Well, you've got a gold personality. Worth a lot. And we appreciate you being here tonight. Have a gold Labor Day weekend. Thanks for calling Liveline.
2: Yeah, thank you.
1: Bye.

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0: Hello, live line. What do you want to hear?
1: Hi, can you play the Real Slim Shady by Eminem?
0: I would love to. In fact, we have this really cool mashup with Britney Spears' Oops, I Did It Again, if you'd like that.
1: Sure.
0: All right. They're both great songs. Together, they're even better. Who's this?
1: Oh, Julia.
0: Julia, where are you calling from?
1: Bemidji, Minnesota.
0: What are you doing tonight?
1: Just waiting at McDonald's.
0: Oh, you're at McDonald's?
1: Yeah.
0: Apparently, they have this new drink that's really good. A lot of people are talking about it. It's like a Red Bull with something else. I forget. Do they have like an ad for it there?
1: Oh, yeah. The Dragonberry Energizer.
0: There you go. Yeah, try that.
1: Yeah, I have.
0: Is it good? Cool. Well, you're going to need it if you want to survive the next 2 hours with us. Thanks for calling LiveLine. Here's your song.
1: Thank you.
2: May I have your attention, please? May I have your attention, please?

0: Wave 104.1. Hello, live line. What do you want to hear?
1: Can I hear Thriller by Michael Jackson?
0: Yeah, that guy. I think we've played that a couple times before. We had this 13-year-old girl call us a couple weeks ago, and she's like, I like new music. I'm like, all right, what's a new song that you like? And she says, Thriller. I'm like, Thriller? That came out 45 years ago. Because of the Michael movie earlier this year, everybody's like discovering it for the first time, especially young kids.
1: I like him, yeah.
0: I like it. I like this song. I like that album. I like you. Who's this?
1: This is Javier.
0: Javier, where are you calling from?
1: Albuquerque, New Mexico. Heading to some batting cages.
0: All right. That wouldn't be a proper look back at the summer of this year without acknowledging how big Michael Jackson is again. Billie Jean, Rock With You, Beat It, and this song, all some of our top requests.
1: Play them all.
0: We

0: 41. Live line, party songs weekend. What do you want to hear?
1: How about Sam Smith?
0: You know, we've got a song called Unholy. There's this really, really good remix of it.
1: Okay, sure.
0: You that would be cool. You like remixes?
1: Yeah, go ahead. I love remixes.
0: You found the right place. What's your name? Where are you calling from?
1: Ron from Seattle. Finishing pressure washing the front porch, stripping the paint off of it.
0: Yeah, it's pretty bad. How old is it?
1: Old, 20 years or so.
0: Wow. That's like as old as this song.
1: Almost as old as me.
0: How old are you?
1: I'm 30.
0: Oh, I'm 25.
1: Oh, great.
0: Everybody probably thinks that you and I are older, though, because they hear us or the way we talk, and they're like, oh, I'm old guy.
1: I live an old life. I'm an old soul. What can I say?
0: And here I am on the radio.
1: And here I am calling the radio to win something. I don't even know what I was trying to win.
0: Now you won a request. Thanks for calling Liveline.
1: Oh, awesome. That's fantastic.
0: Bye, man.
1: I listen to you every Saturday.
0: We love you. Wow, thank you.

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1: Party songs, Labor Day weekend. Lifeline, my name is Mason. Boy, we used to play the crap out of that remix when it was new. In fact, even more than the original version of the song, which we actually never had requests for. To this day, we still get people calling and texting. They want to hear the remix, which is done by a guy named Disclosure, which is the person who produced Sam Smith's first hit, Latch. You know, the one that goes like this here, that I'm going to type in. It goes like this. This is Disclosure, Sam Smith, 2014. In fact, we should play that during Liveline Rewind in about 15 minutes. That's where we do an hour of all those great throwback songs. You know, playing like 95% throwbacks tonight. Anyways, it's all people care about as we celebrate the unofficial end of summer 2026. And without further ado,
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1: 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All right, that's enough. 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That's 85 Liveline. 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

0: 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What's the secret sound?
1: You're shaking a towel, like air drying it, like you're flapping it.
0: Yes! Winner! Who's this?
1: Asia.
0: Asia, where are you calling from?
1: Big Spring, Texas.
0: I'm so impressed. How'd you get that?
1: A friend helped me right here. He's sitting right next to me, my boyfriend.
0: Oh, put him on the phone.
2: How's it going?
0: 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You're doing even better now. 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
2: Thank you, buddy. Thank you.
0: Why are you letting her take the credit?
2: I know.
0: You're just a nice guy.
2: Got it. Yes, sir.
0: Well, we're not going to let that happen anymore because a Live Line prize pack is coming to both of you. We'll throw in some extra prizes because you're both so nice. A Live Line t-shirt, a Live Line trophy, a Live Line mouse pad, which has my face, our logo, and a calendar of the next 2 years on it.
2: Amazing.
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1: As if almost the entire show hasn't been throwbacks tonight anyways. Let's do a whole hour of them right now. The party songs, Labor Day weekend. My name's Mason. Caller, text 85 Liveline. Hello.
2: Let's do Drake. Headlines.
1: All right. What's your name?
2: Miranda.
1: Where are you calling from?
2: Albuquerque, New Mexico.
1: Wow, a lot of calls from NM tonight. What are you doing?
2: Driving from
1: where? Somewhere with bad cell service?
2: Hemis.
1: Yeah.
2: Just trying to get back home. We just went to the waterfalls.
1: I hope the view was nice.
2: It was. Thank you.
1: And have a great Labor Day weekend. Thanks for being on Liveline.

0: Rewind. What do you want to hear?
1: Oh my gosh. Okay, what about Break Free by Ariana Grande?
0: All right. In fact, we got a really good remix of that too, or we can just do the original.
1: Okay, period. Do it.
0: All right, here it is. What's your name?
1: Abby.
0: Abby, I have to know everything about you. Where are you from?
1: I'm from Tulsa, Oklahoma.
0: What's going on tonight?
1: Oh, nothing. Just driving home.
0: Yeah. What were you doing all day?
1: Nothing. I was making Christmas presents.
0: Christmas presents?
1: Yeah.
0: What?
1: Yeah, I decided this year that I'm going to make all my Christmas presents. I'm not going to buy any. So.
0: It's Labor Day weekend.
1: I got to get started. I've got 7 nieces and nephews and 4 siblings.
0: What about Halloween?
1: No. Boring.
0: Oh my gosh. You're like really early.
1: I'm trying. You know, I got a lot of things to get done.
0: Maybe we should play Mariah Carey after this.
1: Hey, I would be down with that.
0: I don't think most people would. Let's just do

0: Hi, do you have Baby by Justin Bieber?
1: Yeah, we'll get that on. Who's this?
0: My name is Matthew.
1: Matthew, where are you?
0: I'm in Ontario, Canada.
1: What's going on tonight?
0: Nothing much, just waiting.
1: Dang, what are you waiting for? I don't like waiting. I want it now. I want it now.
0: Well, I'm waiting for tomorrow so I can visit my friend.
1: Oh, cool. Where are they?
0: Right now they're in Beechburg.
1: How far is that?
0: Like 5 minutes from where I live.
1: Oh.
0: I don't know.
1: Just walk over there right now.
0: Yeah. Hang out with my family.
1: Right. Well, here's your song. Thank you for calling Liveline.

0: Rewind. Rewind, what do you want to hear?
1: Can you guys play anything with J-Lo?
0: J-Lo, yeah. I could do Waiting for Tonight, maybe On the Floor. Those are great party songs.
1: Waiting for Tonight?
0: You don't have to wait for tonight anymore. It's here, baby.
1: Well, thank you.
0: Labor Day weekend. We're partying. What's your name?
1: Gia. Yeah. Yeah.
0: Where are you calling from?
1: From Idaho.
0: Idaho? What town?
1: Yeah. Jerome, Idaho.
0: Near Twin Falls?
1: Yeah.
0: What's going on tonight?
1: Nothing much. I'm going to go have some drinks.
0: All right. Make it a good one. Thanks for calling Live Line.
1: Yes, thank you. Bye-bye.

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0: 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Hello.
1: Yes, sir. I want to hear Baby Got Back.
0: Sir Mix-a-Lot. It's going to be one of those nights. All right. Who's this?
1: This is Little Timmy.
0: Little Timmy. What happened to Big Timmy?
1: Big Timmy, that's my brother.
0: Oh, are you with him?
1: No, I'm with my girlfriend.
0: Oh, okay. Are you sure she wants to be with somebody called Little Timmy?
1: You know, I'm Little Timmy.
0: I'm sure she'd rather be with Big Timmy.
1: That's my brother.
0: Where are you calling from?
1: I'm from Anchorage.
0: Anchorage, Alaska?
1: Yes, sir.
0: Oh, my goodness. What are you doing tonight?
1: We just got back from the Polar Dogs. It was crazy. We saw a fight.
0: Oh, I thought maybe it was a group of people.
1: No, that's not funny.
0: You're not in Ontario?
1: No, sir.
0: Why does it say Kingston, Ontario?
1: VPN.
0: Well, we're not even on the radio in Alaska, so how are you listening to us?
1: Little Timmy got his way.
0: Oh, boy.

0: Taylor Swift, Blank Space.
1: All right. Who's this?
0: This is Zyler.
1: Why does it sound like you're in the gates of hell?
0: That's my air conditioner. The Lambo just put a new air conditioner in and doing pretty well.
1: Well, that blows. What city and state are you in?
0: Yeah. I'm in Duncan, Oklahoma.
1: Oh, yeah. You got to have the air conditioning tonight. 95 degrees.
0: Yeah, it's hot.
1: And you are listening to Magic 95.

0: What do you want to hear?
1: Hi, will you play Return of the Mac by Mark Morrison?
0: Oh, yes, we have a nice extended intro version of it too, so we can talk a little bit.
1: Yeah.
0: Who's this?
1: That's fine. This is Bree from Bemidji.
0: Hey, Bree, Bemidji. Mason. Oh, hi, who's that?
2: That's Alina.
0: Who?
2: Alina.
0: Alina.
3: Bemidji, Minnesota.
0: Yes.
1: She's with me.
0: Yeah. What are you doing tonight?
1: Just kidding. We're actually just sitting in the car, listening to some music, smoking.
0: Smoking cigarettes, right?
1: Yep. Well, we're in a legal state, so you know.
0: No. Cigarettes are nasty anyways. You got any other big plans for Labor Day weekend or something before summer officially ends in a few weeks?
1: No, just sending kids back to school for me.
0: Oh, I'm sure you're thrilled.
1: Yeah, a little bit, but it's so much to do beforehand. So.
0: Return of the Mac, more like Return of the Freedom.
1: Yes, a piece, actually.
0: Yeah, Return of the Freedom.

0: Liveline Rewind. What do you want to hear?
1: Let's do Beyoncé.
0: Okay, what do you like by her?
1: Play anything.
0: All right, let's see. The shuffle machine says Crazy in Love.
1: That works.
0: All right, her first hit. Who's this?
1: This is Laura.
0: Laura, where are you calling from?
1: Chickamauga, Georgia.
0: Oh, I love saying that. Is there somebody that you're crazy in love with?
1: Oh, absolutely. His name is Morgan, and he skates.
0: He skates?
1: Yes.
0: I think I like him, too. He was a skater boy. I said, see you later, boy.
1: Oh, my God. Play Avril Lavigne.
0: Oh, you want that
1: play
0: instead?
1: Skater boy. Play Skater Boy. Yes.
0: You don't want Beyonce?
1: No. Skater Boy.
0: Yeah, screw her, right? Okay, well, here it is.
1: Thank you.
0: What are you doing tonight?
1: Hopefully going to go see Skater Boy.
0: Well, I hope that he's happy to see you. Thanks for calling Lightline. Here it is.
1: Thank you.
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0: 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Live Line Rewind. What do you want to hear?
1: How about Akon? You know Akon?
0: Yeah. Smack that?
1: Akon, smack that. Yes, yes.
0: All

0: line. What do you want to hear?
1: Hi, let's play Beyonce song.
0: You heard the last girl say that she wanted Beyonce, and then she didn't want Beyonce.
1: Yeah, well, we're going to listen to Beyonce.
0: So we got
1: to
0: make up for it. All right, let's do Crazy in Love.
1: Okay.
0: Or maybe Single Ladies, you pick.
1: Yeah, let's play Crazy in Love.
0: All right, what's your name? Where are you calling from?
1: My name's Ruby, and I'm calling from Wendell, Idaho.
0: All right, this really proves we're a live show. Thanks for calling Live Life.
1: Yeah, thank you.
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1: What's up? It's your girl Beyonce, and here are the three most wanted songs tonight.
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4: 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It's Jay-Z, and here's what you all waited for. Big Three. And

0: the most requested. It's the best. The people's. It's all that. It's number one.
1: Just play it, man.
2: Remember these songs being so short? No. We're running out of time, so we had to chop them up a little bit. But Olivia Rodrigo, stupid song. Oh, I wish I had time and money to see her on tour, but I work in radio. Number one. New York City.

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0: 941. Hi, hi. Lifeline. What do you want to hear?
1: Can you play Low by
0: Low by who? Flo Rida?
1: Yes.
0: Yeah. Shawty got them apple bottom jeans, a boots with the fur.
1: Yes, period.
0: Period, girl. Ooh, ah. Just a little bit. Who's this?
1: This is Sarah and Wiley.
0: Where are you two from?
1: Hamilton, Georgia.
0: Are you ready to have a party this weekend?
1: Oh, definitely.
2: Yeah! Woohoo!
0: Spring's officially here. What are you going to do? Who's coming?
1: All my friends, and I'm going to the lake.
0: All right. In 10 seconds, say as many of your friends' names as you can right now.
1: Right.

Michael, Isis, Lily, Tablecloth, Trapezoid. All right, thanks for calling Live Line.

0: Who sings it?
1: LaBouche.
0: LaBouche.
1: That's right.
0: Yes, you're the winner.
1: I'm a winner?
0: Be my winner, gonna be my winner. Who's this?
1: Be my winner? What do I win? My name is Amy.
0: Amy, you've won the pleasure of being on national radio. Millions of people are jealous.
1: Oh, my God.
0: Where are you calling from?
1: Rome, Georgia.
0: I promise we actually have something even better. A Liveline prize pack with three incredible items. A Liveline t-shirt so you can wear us. A Liveline trophy so you can display us. And a Liveline Magical Mason mouse pad, which has a calendar of the next 2 years on it, my face and our logo, so you can use us.
1: Oh, awesome.
0: Hang on, we'll get your address. Have a great Labor Day weekend. Party all night long.
1: Thank you. 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
6: Mainly cloudy overnight with a slight chance for scattered storms. Lows level off around 66. Southeast winds 8 to 15 miles an hour. Cloudy skies. Sunday, chance for scattered storms. High of 80. Mainly cloudy. Sunday night, slight chance for isolated storms. Lows around 66. Upper 70s. Monday, with a chance for showers. Low 80s. Partly cloudy skies. Tuesday. I'm staff meteorologist Ray Miller. Currently 71.
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0: Bonfires burn brighter during the 104 days of summer with Wolds RV Sales and Wave 104.1.
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10: 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Noah's Clearance Outlet on Highway 59 in Detroit Lakes.
11: Wave weather.
12: Mainly cloudy. Overnight lows around 66. Southeasterly winds 8 to 15 miles an hour. Chance for scattered thunderstorms. Sunday, highs around 80. Overcast skies. Mainly cloudy skies expected. Sunday night, slight chance for isolated thunderstorms. 66. Temps above average Monday and Tuesday with highs from the upper 70s to the low 80s. Chance of rain showers Monday. I'm staff meteorologist Ray Miller. Right now, it's 71 degrees.
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12: Mainly cloudy, overnight lows around 66. Southeasterly winds, 8 to 15 miles an hour. Chance for scattered thunderstorms, Sunday, highs around 80, overcast skies. Mainly cloudy skies expected, Sunday night, slight chance for isolated thunderstorms, 66. Temps above average, Monday and Tuesday, with highs from the upper 70s to the low 80s. Chance of rain showers, Monday. I'm staff meteorologist Ray Miller. Currently, it's 70 degrees.
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16: 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Yeah, right, picture that with a Kodak. 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
9: Wave weather.
10: Mainly cloudy, overnight lows around 66. Southeasterly winds 8 to 15 miles an hour. Chance for scattered thunderstorms Sunday, highs around 80, overcast skies. Mainly cloudy skies expected Sunday night, slight chance for isolated thunderstorms 66. Temps above average Monday and Tuesday, with highs from the upper 70s to the low 80s. Chance of rain showers Monday. I'm staff meteorologist Ray Miller. Currently it's 70 degrees.
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2: 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Noah's Clearance Outlet on Highway 59 in Detroit Lakes.
0: Wave weather.
13: Mainly cloudy. Overnight lows around 66. Southeasterly winds 8 to 15 miles an hour. Chance for scattered thunderstorms. Sunday, highs around 80. Overcast skies. Mainly cloudy skies expected. Sunday night, slight chance for isolated thunderstorms. 66. Temps above average Monday and Tuesday with highs from the upper 70s to the low 80s. Chance of rain showers Monday. I'm staff meteorologist Ray Miller. Currently, it's 70 degrees.
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13: Mainly cloudy skies overnight with a chance for scattered storms. Lows around 66. Winds out of the southeast, 8 to 15 miles an hour. Cloudy skies. Sunday, chance for scattered storms, 80. Lows around 66. Sunday night, slight chance for isolated storms. High temperatures reach up to 79. Monday, with a chance of rain showers, 81. Sunshine mixed with clouds at times, Tuesday. I'm staff meteorologist Ray Miller. Right now, 70.
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0: Splash in the summer with Wave 104.1. Feel the summer, it's where I wanna be. Bonfires burn brighter during the 104 days of summer with Wools RV Sales and Wave 104.1.
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11: Mainly cloudy skies expected overnight with lows around 66. Southeast winds 8 to 15 miles an hour. Slight chance of thunderstorms. Sunday, high temperatures reach up to 81. Cloudy skies expected. Mainly cloudy skies expected. Sunday night, chance of thunderstorms. Lows level off around 65. Daytime highs approaching 79. Monday, with thunderstorms likely. 81, partly cloudy skies. Tuesday, I'm staff meteorologist Ray Miller. Right now, it's 69 degrees.
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13: Mainly cloudy skies expected overnight with lows around 66. Southeast winds 8 to 15 miles an hour. Slight chance of thunderstorms. Sunday, high temperatures reach up to 81. Cloudy skies expected. Mainly cloudy skies expected. Sunday night, chance of thunderstorms. Lows level off around 65. Daytime highs approaching 79. Monday, with thunderstorms likely. 81, partly cloudy skies. Tuesday. I'm staff meteorologist Ray Miller. Right now, it's 69 degrees.
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4: 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Noah's Clearance Outlet on Highway 59 in Detroit Lakes.
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1: Wave weather.
15: Cloudy overnight with lows around 66. Winds out of the southeast, 8 to 15 miles an hour. Cloudy skies expected again. Sunday, slight chance of thunderstorms. High temperatures reach up to 81. Mainly cloudy skies expected. Sunday night, chance of thunderstorms, 65. Daytime highs approaching 79. Monday, with thunderstorms likely, 81. Sunshine mixed with clouds at times, Tuesday. I'm staff meteorologist Ray Miller. Right now, it's 68 degrees.
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11: Cloudy overnight with lows around 66. Winds out of the southeast, 8 to 15 miles an hour. Cloudy skies expected again Sunday. Slight chance of thunderstorms. High temperatures reach up to 81. Mainly cloudy skies expected Sunday night. Chance of thunderstorms, 65. Daytime highs approaching 79 Monday with thunderstorms likely. 81, sunshine mixed with clouds at times Tuesday. I'm staff meteorologist Ray Miller. Right now, it's 68 degrees.
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3: Wave weather.
14: Cloudy overnight with lows around 66. Winds out of the southeast, 8 to 15 miles an hour. Cloudy skies expected again. Sunday, slight chance of thunderstorms. High temperatures reach up to 81. Mainly cloudy skies expected. Sunday night, chance of thunderstorms, 65. Daytime highs approaching 79. Monday, with thunderstorms likely, 81. Sunshine mixed with clouds at times. Tuesday, I'm staff meteorologist Ray Miller. Right now, it's 68 degrees.
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1: 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Can't wait to hit the lake and crank up the tunes.

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10: Highs level off around 81 today under cloudy skies with a slight chance of thunderstorms. Southeasterly winds 8 to 15 miles an hour. Mainly cloudy tonight, chance of thunderstorms. Lows dip down to about 65. Cloudy skies expected tomorrow. Storms likely, highs around 79. Partly cloudy skies and dry Tuesday and Wednesday. Low 80s Tuesday, low 70s by Wednesday. I'm staff meteorologist Ray Miller. Currently, it's 68 degrees.
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7: 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Noah's Clearance Outlet on Highway 59 in Detroit Lakes.
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12: Wave weather.
13: Highs level off around 81 today under cloudy skies with a slight chance of thunderstorms. Southeasterly winds 8 to 15 miles an hour. Mainly cloudy tonight, chance of thunderstorms. Lows dip down to about 65. Cloudy skies expected tomorrow. Storms likely. Highs around 79. Partly cloudy skies and dry Tuesday and Wednesday. Low 80s Tuesday, low 70s by Wednesday. I'm staff meteorologist Ray Miller. Currently, it's 68 degrees.
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2: Turn 104 days of summer into the 104 nights under the stars with World's RV Sales and the 104 days of summer on Wave 104.1.
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11: Wave weather. Highs level off around 81 today under cloudy skies with a slight chance of thunderstorms. Southeasterly winds 8 to 15 miles an hour. Mainly cloudy tonight, chance of thunderstorms. Lows dip down to about 65. Cloudy skies expected tomorrow. Storms likely. Highs around 79. Partly cloudy skies and dry Tuesday and Wednesday. Low 80s Tuesday, low 70s by Wednesday. I'm staff meteorologist Ray Miller. Currently, it's 68 degrees.
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10: Wave weather. Highs level off around 81 today under cloudy skies with a slight chance of thunderstorms. Southeasterly winds 8 to 15 miles an hour. Mainly cloudy tonight, chance of thunderstorms. Lows dip down to about 65. Cloudy skies expected tomorrow. Storms likely. Highs around 79. Partly cloudy skies and dry Tuesday and Wednesday. Low 80s Tuesday, low 70s by Wednesday. I'm staff meteorologist Ray Miller. Right now, 67.
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11: Highs level off around 81 today under cloudy skies with a slight chance of thunderstorms. Southeasterly winds 8 to 15 miles an hour. Mainly cloudy tonight, chance of thunderstorms. Lows dip down to about 65. Cloudy skies expected tomorrow. Storms likely. Highs around 79. Partly cloudy skies and dry Tuesday and Wednesday. Low 80s Tuesday, low 70s by Wednesday. I'm staff meteorologist Ray Miller. Currently, it's 68 degrees.
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10: Highs level off around 81 today under cloudy skies with a slight chance of thunderstorms. Southeasterly winds 8 to 15 miles an hour. Mainly cloudy tonight, chance of thunderstorms. Lows dip down to about 65. Cloudy skies expected tomorrow. Storms likely. Highs around 79. Partly cloudy skies and dry Tuesday and Wednesday. Low 80s Tuesday, low 70s by Wednesday. I'm staff meteorologist Ray Miller. Currently it's 68 degrees.
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9: Wave weather.
10: Slight chance for storms today. Otherwise, overcast skies. Highs level off around 81. Southeasterly winds 8 to 15 miles an hour. Mainly cloudy skies. Tonight, chance of thunderstorms. Lows around 65. Thunderstorms likely tomorrow, 79. Sunshine mixed with clouds at times and dry Tuesday and Wednesday. Low 80s Tuesday, low 70s by Wednesday. I'm staff meteorologist Ray Miller. Currently, it's 69 degrees.
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3: 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Noah's Clearance Outlet on Highway 59 in Detroit Lakes.
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7: Wave weather.
8: Slight chance for storms today. Otherwise, overcast skies. Highs level off around 81. Southeasterly winds 8 to 15 miles an hour. Mainly cloudy skies. Tonight, chance of thunderstorms. Lows around 65. Thunderstorms likely tomorrow, 79. Sunshine mixed with clouds at times and dry. Tuesday and Wednesday, low 80s. Tuesday, low 70s by Wednesday. I'm staff meteorologist Ray Miller. Currently, it's 69 degrees.
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3: 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I am Pastor Ryan Pumphrey, and it is my honor and privilege to share with you Christ crucified and risen again for the forgiveness of sins for all who believe and call on the name of Jesus. 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To learn more about Bethlehem Frazee, please visit our website at bethlehemfrazee.org. 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
4: 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This week, it is in memory of Wilbur and Loretta Graham from Randy and Pam Graham. So we thank them for sponsoring and keeping us on the air this week for 104.1. The anniversary dinner on October 25th is quickly approaching as well. The sign-up sheet is on the table in the narthex there, if you could sign up. It is a sign-up to eat so that we know how many people we need to serve, not a sign-up to serve. So make sure your name gets on there that you will be attending that meal so that we will have enough food for everybody. And now this week begins, I guess you could say, the church's school year, because everything starts. So if you look at your calendar, 9-9 Wednesday, the quilting resumes. So if you are a quilter, welcome back. We have a lot of stuff that you get to do. 9:13 next Sunday, open house for Sunday school and church service. Our first adult Bible study will be that day as well after our reception. And our first Sunday school as well will meet on 9:13. 9:15 then, a week from Tuesday, the grief Bible study. Everybody is invited to that, any age. Everybody grieves and everybody grieves differently. This is going to start on the 15th. And go all the way through towards the end of April, I think into May maybe. I have to look at the dates again. But there

service requirements we're going to do as far as acolyting and things like that. And we'll begin our confirmation class after that day. So that'll be the day of information, and when confirmation will fall, it'll be the last Sunday in April. So we'll work on schedules like that too on that day. So that'll be the 16th. Just keep that close by, put it on your fridge, then that way you have that for the remainder of the year, because it's going to get busy here. Today we're going to use worship setting number 4 on page 203 as we begin our communion service, and 605 is our first hymn.

0: I invite you to stand and join with me on page 203 as we make confession of our sins. In the name of the Father, and of the Son, and of the Holy Spirit.
1: Amen.
0: Our help is in the name of the Lord.
1: Who made heaven and earth.
0: If you, O Lord, kept the record of sin, O Lord, who could stand? Since we are gathered to hear God's word, call upon him in prayer and praise, and receive the body and blood of our Lord Jesus Christ in the fellowship of this altar, let us first consider our unworthiness and confess before God and one another that we have sinned in thought, word, and deed, and that we cannot free ourselves from our sinful condition. Together as his people, let us take refuge in the infinite mercy of God our Heavenly Father, seeking his grace for the sake of Christ and saying, God, be merciful to me, a sinner.

0: Almighty God, have mercy upon us, forgive us our sins, and lead us to everlasting life. Amen.
1: Almighty God, in his mercy, has given his Son to die for you, and for his sake forgives you all of your sins. As a called and ordained servant of Christ and by his authority, I therefore forgive you all of your sins in the name of the Father and of the Son and of the Holy Spirit.
0: Amen.
1: Our intro for today comes from Psalm 92. How great are your works, O Lord! Your thoughts are very deep. It is good to give thanks to the Lord, to sing praises to your name, O Most High, to declare your steadfast love in the morning and your faithfulness by night, to the music of the lute and the harp, to the melody of the lyre. For you, O Lord, have made me glad by your work. At the works of your hands I sing for joy. How great are your works, O Lord! Your thoughts are very deep. We join in the Kyrie and the Gloria.

0: The Lord be with you.
1: And also with you.
0: We pray. O God, from whom all good proceeds, grant to us, your humble servants, your holy inspiration, that we may set our minds on the things that are right, and by your merciful guiding accomplish them. Through Jesus Christ, your Son, our Lord, who lives and reigns with you in the Holy Spirit, one God, now and forever.
1: Amen.
0: You may be seated, and we welcome Jen forward to read our lesson. We welcome Rebecca forward to read our lesson. This is the first time I was asked to name names of who's coming up here.
2: Oh, is that right?
0: Yeah.
2: Whenever you hear a word from my mouth, you shall give them warning for me. If I say to the wicked, O wicked one, you shall surely die, and you do not speak to warn the wicked to turn from his way, that wicked person shall die in his iniquity, but his blood I will require at your hand. But if you warn the wicked to turn from his way, and he does not turn from his way, that person shall die in his iniquity. But you will have delivered your soul. This is the word of the Lord.
1: Thanks be to God.
2: Our epistle today comes from Romans chapter 13. Let every person be subject to the governing authorities, for there is no authority except from God, and those that exist have been instituted by God. Therefore, whoever resists the authorities resists what God has appointed, and those who resist will incur judgment. For rulers are not a terror to good conduct, but to bad. Would you have no fear of the one who is in authority? Then do what is good, and you will receive his approval. For he is God's servant for your good. But if you do wrong, be afraid, for he does not bear the sword in vain. For he is the servant of God, an avenger who carries out God's wrath on the wrongdoer. Therefore, one must be in subjection, not only to avoid God's wrath, but also for the sake of conscience. For the same reason, you also pay taxes, for the authorities are ministers of God, attending to this very thing. Pay to all what is owed to them, taxes to whom taxes are owed, revenue to whom revenue is owed, respect to whom respect is owed, and honor to whom honor is owed. Owe no one anything except to love each other. For the one who loves another has fulfilled the law, the commandments, you shall not commit adultery, you shall not murder, you shall not steal, you shall not covet, and any other commandment are summed up in this word, you shall love your neighbor as yourself. Love does no wrong to a neighbor. Therefore, love is the fulfilling of the law. This is the word of the Lord.
1: Thanks be to God.
0: I invite you to stand for our Alleluia in verse.

0: The Holy Gospel according to St. Matthew, the 18th chapter.
1: Glory to you, O Lord.
0: At that time, the disciples came to Jesus, saying, "Who is the greatest in the kingdom of heaven?" And calling to him a child, he put him in the midst of them and said, "Truly I say to you, unless you turn and become like children, you will never enter the kingdom of heaven. Whoever humbles himself like this child is the greatest in the kingdom of heaven. Whoever receives one such child in my name receives me. But whoever causes one of these little ones who believe in me to sin, it would be better for him to have a great millstone fashioned around his neck and to be drowned in the depth of the sea. Woe to the world for the temptations to sin, for it is necessary that temptations come, but woe to the one by whom the temptation comes. And if your hand or your foot causes you to sin, cut it off and throw it away. It is better for you to enter life crippled or lame than with two hands or two feet to be thrown into the eternal fire. And if your eye causes you to sin, tear it out, throw it away. It is better for you to enter life with one eye than with two eyes to be thrown into the hell of fire. See that you do not despise one of these little ones. For I tell you that in heaven, their angels always see the face of my Father who is in heaven. For the Son of Man came to save the lost. What do you think? If a man has 100 sheep and one of them has gone astray, does he not leave the 99 on the mountains and go in search of the one that went astray? And if he finds it, truly I say to you, he rejoices over it more than over the 99 that never went astray. So it is not the will of my Father who is in heaven that one of these little ones should perish. If your brother sins against you, go and tell him his fault between you and him alone. If he listens to you, you have gained your brother. But if he does not listen, take one or two others along with you, that every charge may be established by the evidence of two or three witnesses. If he refuses to listen to them, tell it to the church. And if he refuses to listen even to the church, let him be to you as a Gentile and a tax collector. Truly I say to you, whatever you bind on earth shall be bound in heaven, and whatever you loose on earth shall be loosed in heaven. Again I say to you, if two of you agree on earth about anything they ask, it will be done for them by my Father in heaven. For where two or three are gathered in my name, there am I among them." This is the gospel of the Lord.
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2: I believe in one God, the Father Almighty, maker of heaven and earth, and of all things visible and invisible, and in one Lord Jesus Christ, the only begotten Son of God, begotten of his Father before all worlds, God of God, light of light, very God of very God, begotten, not made, being of one substance with the Father, by whom all things were made, who for us men and for our salvation came down from heaven, and was incarnate by the Holy Spirit of the Virgin Mary, and was made man, and was crucified also for us under Pontius Pilate. He suffered and was buried, and the third day he rose again, according to the Scriptures, and ascended into heaven, and sits at the right hand of the Father, and he will come again with glory to judge both the living and the dead, whose kingdom will have no end. And I believe in the Holy Spirit, the Lord and giver of life, who proceeds from the Father and the Son, who with the Father and the Son together is worshipped and glorified, who spoke by the prophets. And I believe in one holy Christian and apostolic church. I acknowledge one baptism for the remission of sins. And I look for the resurrection of the dead and the life of the world to come. Amen.
0: You may be seated, and if there's any youngsters who would like to come forward. I don't see any adults getting up, so we adults are not that young anymore, are we? Ooh. All righty, we got a couple of you. One more coming up. Another one, a couple more coming up. All right. I got an easy question for you. Who's your favorite athlete or music star? Anything like that. Who is your favorite?
3: Adam Sandler.
0: Adam Sandler, okay. Yeah, we know a lot about Adam Sandler and Lunch Lady and other things. So. Yeah. Who else? Anybody else have a favorite? I've got many favorites. Think about, well, we'll think about football, okay? Your favorite team? Vikings? If I go down the line, is it all Vikings? No Green Bay? No?
3: Ah,
0: yes. When the Vikings disappoint you in the playoffs, then you go for Green Bay. Well, I watched two games yesterday. One was Ohio State. Ohio State happens to be my favorite team, so they win. I'm happy. That's a good thing. My least favorite team in college football is Michigan. Michigan got a miracle yesterday where when I clicked off the TV, the game was over and they had lost to a tiny MAC school. We went to MAC colleges, and these colleges couldn't beat anybody in anything. And they had beat Michigan 12-7. And then when I looked at ESPN just a little bit later, Michigan won. But the time was out. No time left. And Michigan won, okay? Well, they went back to the rule book and they decided that Michigan got one more second, and that 1 second made a difference. They scored. And it was irritating, but you know, if it was Ohio State, I'd have been happy for that one more second. There's a thing that God does for you that gives you more than one more second of your life. It gives you eternity. Do you know what that one thing is? We talked a little bit about it. The first hymn was about it. What do you think that one thing is? Baptism. That one thing is baptism. When you get washed, you have eternal life with Christ. God gives you that extra second to be with Him, doesn't He? He changes everything. And it's all through water and the Word. It's all through Jesus. What makes us think that the favorites are out there, or the football teams, or athletes, or Adam Sandler? We like them because we can see them and they're right around us. But my friends, our favorite should be Jesus. Our favorite should be Him because of what He's done for us. Died for us. He's washed us in His blood, and He will bring us home. He's brought many of our loved ones home already. And we will live with eternity with Him and with our family for those extra seconds. Seconds that can never be measured. So let's pray. Heavenly Father, we thank You so much for the gift of eternal life. It is really beyond our imagination. We are set by time here on earth. 1 second makes a difference to us, but You give us eternity. We ask You to bless these youngsters and bless all of us with the memory of baptism and with the knowledge that what it does, it brings us to Your throne and it brings us to You for all eternity because You cleanse us. Sin separates us, but You wash it away in baptism. May we always remember that You died on a cross for us, rose again for us, and will call us home. It's in Jesus' name we pray. Amen. You may grab a few snacks on your way back. Thank you for coming up.
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0: Grace, mercy, and peace be yours from God our Father and from our Lord and Savior, Jesus the Christ. Amen. Our text today is Matthew 18, 1 to 20. Imagine for a moment you're walking alongside the Lord. You've been given the ability to ask him one question. Here's a few questions that I found that children would ask. A first grader asked this: why did God make mosquitoes? All they do is bite you. A fourth grader may or may not be relation to me. If Adam and Eve were created and not born, did they have belly buttons? It's a good question. A very proud preschooler, he asked this one: did Jesus get potty trained as fast as I did? And a very frustrated young man, in his inability to walk on water, asked his dad, how much did Jesus have to practice to walk on water? These are questions that, in my mind, are better than the ones that was asked. The disciples had Jesus' ear for over 3 years. They did ask many questions, and in fact, Jesus answered some of them before they even got the words out of their mouth. Today, kind of like the kiddos up here, you can ask questions like, who's the greatest baseball player of all time? Well, let me ask you, the greatest Minnesota Twins baseball player of all time. I'm going to give you a choice: Kirby Puckett or Jim Thome? Jim Thome for sure. Because as you know, Jim Thome spent many years in Cleveland. Many, many years. He took us to two World Series, and he was just awesome to watch. But see, in your mind, you guys watched Kirby firsthand. You saw what he did, and he brought you a championship. See, questions like that are always on our mind. We could have also asked, how can we end world hunger? The disciples witnessed Jesus feed thousands of people, didn't they? They could have asked that. Or, how can we raise someone from the dead like you did Lazarus? They witnessed that. How can we make the greatest wine in the world out of water? They witnessed that. And they might have even asked, how could we better serve our neighbor? Paul says, owe no one anything except to love one another. For the one who loves another has fulfilled the law. They could have asked, how, Lord, can we do that? How can we follow the commandments better? John 13 says, love one another as I have loved you, so you shall love one another. They could have asked, how can we do that? They might have actually loved one another properly and unconditionally with zero self-interest. But they didn't ask that question. Instead, they chose a very selfish, self-serving, self-righteous question. Who is the greatest in the kingdom of heaven? Hindsight gives us a great vision, doesn't it? I must admit, though, it's a great question. One that men probably had on their mind from day one. Can you picture a dozen men who are fishing? And they are out there with each other living around this campfire. And they start telling stories. I caught a 20-inch bass yesterday. And then the buddy says, that's nothing. I caught a 4-foot northern this morning. And then the one guy, of course, has to say, yeah, well, I caught the actual fish that swallowed Jonah. And the guy got up and walked out of its mouth. And then he follows it up by saying, you just have to believe me, I couldn't get my phone out in time. See, these men, the disciples, they're just like us. They are just like us. They want to be at the top of the ladder. We all do. Matthew, he's probably the greatest mathematician of the group, being a tax collector. Judas is probably mathematician number two, the one who handled the money and turned in Jesus. Well, we have Peter also, the rock. Blessed are you, Simon Bar-Jonah. And then last week, Jesus looks at Peter and says, "Get behind me, Satan. You don't have God's plans in mind, but that of a human." And then we see Peter a little bit later, "Before the rooster crows, you will deny me three times." That's Peter. Then there's John, the only disciple not to be killed. There's Saul turned Paul. There's James, the brother of Jesus, who really led the first church. There's the women at the empty tomb. What a great task these women had. First ones to the tomb, finding out from a gardener that turns out to be Jesus. He's risen. Go back and tell the disciples and Peter that he's risen. What a great job they had. Earthly recognition is nothing compared to when Jesus recognizes us. See, they want solid gold, Hall of Fame, busts, lining, Canton, Ohio. All of the disciples want that. But what we really get is Jesus dying on the cross and the water and the blood flowing from his side. You get the Lord's Supper right there, the body and the blood from the cross and the water, John tells us, baptism. You get that right from the crucifixion. That's how we are enshrined in heaven. In Matthew 20, and we'll have this story probably in a few weeks, the mother of the sons of Zebedee come up to Jesus, kneels before him and says, "Say that these two sons of mine are to sit one at the right hand and one at your left hand in your kingdom." That's a tough ask as well. If you look at kingdoms and kings and all those in battle, it's always the person on their right hand that is their main person, the one that does all the work for them, the one they trust the most. Jesus, he says today, "Truly I say to you, unless you turn and become like children, you will never enter the kingdom of heaven." Imagine a child being at the right hand of Jesus, taking that spot that these disciples want. A small child. But why? Why did he use a child for his illustration? I ask you to recall your baptism. Now, most of us don't remember it, but we know we got baptized. We've probably seen the certificates. We've heard the stories, maybe seen the pictures. For me, the baptism that I can really remember is my two girls. They're 20 years plus now. But they were completely dependent on us. They couldn't walk over to the baptismal font. They couldn't pour the water themselves. They couldn't speak. And yet, there they were, brought to the fount by us, baptized by the pastor at the church, all the work of God. We're humbled. We can't do it. None of us could get up and walk ourselves to that font. God is the one who calls us and brings us as children. And that's what it means to humble yourself. Whoever humbles himself like this child is the greatest in the kingdom of heaven. Humbling ourselves is to put ourselves in God's hands. Not our own. In his hands. Jesus even says, "Bring the little children unto me, do not hinder them. For such is the kingdom of God." Such helpless little souls. Not able to do anything, but yet, here they are. Great. In the kingdom of God. And that's the point. We can't do it ourselves. We cannot pretend to be independent at a time we need to be most dependent on our Savior. We must be brought, truly bought, for a price. And that price was the blood of Jesus. We always preach Christ crucified and risen. There's no other way. An independent person always seems to misuse God's gifts. But a dependent person on God usually has it right. If your hand causes you to sin, cut it off. Your eyes, the same thing. It's not that Jesus wants us lame and crippled. He wants us dependent on him. Listen to this part of the LWML pledge about our hands and our feet. We consecrate to our Savior our hands to do work for him, our feet to go on his errands, our voice to sing his praises, our lips to proclaim his redeeming love. That's what Jesus is saying. Don't trust your hands to lift you up. Trust his hands to pull you up. Don't trust what your eyes and ears see in the fallen world. Believe his word and what he has done for you. That's what it is to be humble. He that believes and is baptized shall be saved. The water in the basin is just plain H2O. Any scientist can do that. The man pouring the water on the child is some Joe from Ohio. Zero divine abilities, but yet the greatest power ever is to be able to be in the work of God and to be that vessel through which God works and pour the water on those children. I can't wash away even one sin, but God does. And I get to witness it. We can't walk on water. Every time we attempt to, we sink like Peter does. Thankfully, God always stands ready to pull us out of the chaos. Think of the 99 sheep, right? They don't go astray, but that one. And Jesus will chase down that one as much as he needs to and bring it back. We can't pardon our own transgressions. Jesus alone does that. We can't bring ourselves to heaven. Jesus is the only way, the truth, and the life. Luke, when he writes in Acts 4:12, salvation is found in no one else, for there is no other name under heaven given to mankind by which we must be saved. The teachings of Jesus have already answered every question we could ever ask. Remember where it said, where two agree on anything and ask for it, it will be done. It does not mean that we both agree that the Cleveland Browns should win the Super Bowl this year. It means that we are humbled before God. It means when we ask God for forgiveness, it's there. It means when we recall our baptism and our resurrection through that water, it's there. So who's the greatest baseball player? We can argue all day. But here's the truth, it doesn't matter. What matters is this, who is the greatest in heaven? And that is Jesus. He alone was humbled. He alone came to serve. He alone obeyed the law. He alone trusted God above all things. He alone denounced the devil. He alone gave his blood, perfect blood, for us. He is the great I Am, the Yahweh, the Lord, and our God. It's in his name. Amen.
1: Amen.
0: We take this moment to collect our offerings, and we will join in prayer after that.

0: I invite you to stand for prayer. In our prayers today, we especially remember the request. David Spider Sonnenberg he fell. He was at Frazee Care Center for about a day. And then he fell, broke his hip, and then he was transported back to Fargo Ascensio. Surgery went well from what I've heard, so he will be rehabbing a hip now. Jeff Jahnke, Healing and Strength, he had mentioned on his Facebook post that he had an MRI, and then they had a consult with a neurosurgeon. And then for Darlene Maves, Comfort and Hope, met with her this week, and some of her medicines are not working properly anymore, and they've gotten to the top of those doses. So it's either different medicines and different procedures and treatments, or just let time pass as it will. So we remember them in our prayers for sure today. Blessed Lord, you have promised that where two or three are gathered in your name, you are in the midst of them. Hear our prayers and the prayers of all your people, and grant our supplications, Lord, in your mercy. O God, grant courage to your church, that by our warning and witness, sinners may come to repentance with faith, and so enjoy the forgiveness of their sins. Give your people wisdom and strength by your Spirit, that they may be steadfast and immovable in the truth, Lord, in your mercy. Gracious Father, we pray for all the little ones who believe in you, especially the youngest members of our congregation and our families. Keep them from sin. Through their parents, pastors, teachers, teach them your truth and your ways so that they may grow up trusting Christ. Lord, in your mercy. Almighty God, you alone institute authority. Govern our lawmakers and rulers that they may bear the sword as your servants, and according to your command they may serve us. Bless them with peaceable governance, that under them we may be guarded and directed in righteousness, quietness, and unity. Lord, in your mercy. Merciful Lord, look with compassion upon those who are struggling with illness, grief, loneliness, or any malady, especially for Jeff, for Darlene, for David. We ask you to heal as you will, and may your will be done in their lives. Give them comfort and hope in the resurrection. And above all, remind them that Jesus is their Savior. We also pray for our shut-ins, our Alden and Donna, for Neil, for Joanna and Marion, for Hank and Roxanne, Mike and Linda, for Peggy and Laverne, for Scott and Dwayne, for Ken Carlson, for Eileen, and for Lola. Lord, reassure them of your love, which is like that of a shepherd who seeks the one and brings it back. Lord, in your mercy. Gracious God, grant that we would receive Christ's body and blood with childlike faith. Let us humbly trust that your forgiveness is poured out for us in this sacrament. May it strengthen us in faith toward you and in fervent love toward one another. Lord, in your mercy. Almighty God, we confess that we are poor sinners and could not give an answer if you should contend with us. Yet do we thank you with all our hearts that you have taken our guilt from us and laid it upon your dear Son, Jesus, who has atoned for it. Graciously sustain us in this faith. Govern us by your Holy Spirit that we may live according to your will in love and service to our neighbors. Do not let us give way to wrath or vengeance, and so incur your wrath, but let us always find in you a gracious Father through Jesus Christ, your Son, our Lord. Amen. Join me, please, on page 208 in the service of the sacrament, setting 4. The Lord be with you.
1: And also with you.
0: Lift up your hearts.
1: We lift them to the Lord.
0: Let us give thanks to the Lord, our God.
1: It is right to give him thanks and praise.
0: It is truly good, right, and salutary that we should at all times and in all places give thanks to you, O Lord, Holy Father, Almighty and Everlasting God, for the countless blessings you so freely bestow on us and all creation. Above all, we give thanks for your boundless love shown to us when you sent your only begotten Son, Jesus Christ, into our flesh and laid on him our sin, giving him into death that we might not die eternally. Because he is now risen from the dead and lives and reigns to all eternity, all who believe in him will overcome sin and death and will rise again to new life. Therefore, with angels and archangels and with all the company of heaven, we laud and magnify your glorious name, evermore praising you and saying,

0: Blessed are you, O Lord our God, King of all creation, for you have had mercy on us and given your only begotten Son, that whoever believes in him should not perish but have eternal life. In your righteous judgment, you condemned the sin of Adam and Eve, who ate the forbidden fruit, and you justly barred them and all their children from the tree of life. Yet, in your great mercy, you promised salvation by a second Adam, your Son, Jesus Christ our Lord, and made his cross a life-giving tree for all who trust in him. We give you thanks for the redemption you have prepared for us through Jesus Christ. Grant us your Holy Spirit, that we may faithfully eat and drink of the fruits of his cross and receive the blessings of forgiveness, life, and salvation that come to us in his body and blood. Hear us as we pray in his name and as he has taught us.
1: Our Father, who art in heaven, hallowed be thy name. Thy kingdom come, thy will be done, on earth as it is in heaven. Give us this day our daily bread, and forgive us our trespasses, as we forgive those who trespass against us. And lead us not into temptation, but deliver us from evil. For thine is the kingdom, and the power, and the glory, forever and ever. Amen.
0: Our Lord Jesus Christ, on the night when he was betrayed, took bread. And when he had given thanks, he broke it and gave it to the disciples and said, "Take, eat. This is my body, which is given for you. This do in remembrance of me." In the same way also, he took the cup after supper, and when he had given thanks, he gave it to them, saying, "Drink of it, all of you. This cup is the New Testament in my blood, which is shed for you for the forgiveness of sins. This do as oft as you drink it in remembrance of me." The peace of the Lord be with you always.

0: Thank you for listening to today's broadcast of our worship at Bethlehem Frazee. We pray that we have been a blessing to you as you are truly a blessing to us. One generation to another, may God be praised. Until we meet again, God's richest blessings be upon you.
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3: Wave weather.
4: Slight chance for storms today. Otherwise, overcast skies. Highs level off around 81. Southeasterly winds 8 to 15 miles an hour. Mainly cloudy skies. Tonight, chance of thunderstorms. Lows around 65. Thunderstorms likely tomorrow, 79. Sunshine mixed with clouds at times and dry Tuesday and Wednesday. Low 80s. Tuesday, low 70s by Wednesday. I'm staff meteorologist Ray Miller. Right now, it's 70 degrees.
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9: Weather. Slight chance for storms today. Otherwise, overcast skies. Highs level off around 81. Southeasterly winds 8 to 15 miles an hour. Mainly cloudy skies. Tonight, chance of thunderstorms. Lows around 65. Thunderstorms likely tomorrow, 79. Sunshine mixed with clouds at times and dry Tuesday and Wednesday. Low 80s. Tuesday, low 70s by Wednesday. I'm staff meteorologist Ray Miller. Currently, it's 71 degrees.
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10: Wave weather.
11: Slight chance for storms today. Otherwise, overcast skies. Highs level off around 81. Southeasterly winds 8 to 15 miles an hour. Mainly cloudy skies. Tonight, chance of thunderstorms. Lows around 65. Thunderstorms likely tomorrow, 79. Sunshine mixed with clouds at times and dry. Tuesday and Wednesday, low 80s. Tuesday, low 70s by Wednesday. I'm staff meteorologist Ray Miller. Currently, it's 71 degrees.
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5: Bonfires burn brighter during the 104 days of summer with Wold's RV Sales and Wave 104.1.
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14: Wave weather.
15: Slight chance for storms today. Otherwise, overcast skies. Highs level off around 81. Southeasterly winds 8 to 15 miles an hour. Mainly cloudy skies. Tonight, chance of thunderstorms. Lows around 65. Thunderstorms likely tomorrow, 79. Sunshine mixed with clouds at times and dry Tuesday and Wednesday. Low 80s Tuesday, low 70s by Wednesday. I'm Staff Meteorologist Ray Miller. Right now, it's 72 degrees.
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8: Slight chance of thunderstorms this afternoon. Otherwise, mainly cloudy skies expected. High temperatures reach up to 81. Southeasterly winds 10 to 15 miles an hour. Chance of thunderstorms tonight. Lows get down to about 65. Mainly cloudy skies expected. Storms likely tomorrow. Highs around 79. Cloudy skies. Partly cloudy skies and dry Tuesday and Wednesday. Low 80s Tuesday. Low 70s by Wednesday. I'm staff meteorologist Ray Miller. Right now, 74.
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it. 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
9: Turn 104 days of summer into the 104 nights under the stars with Wool's RV Sales and the 104 days of summer on Wave 104.1.
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18: Wave weather.
19: Slight chance of thunderstorms this afternoon. Otherwise, mainly cloudy skies expected. High temperatures reach up to 81. Southeasterly winds 10 to 15 miles an hour. Chance of thunderstorms tonight. Lows get down to about 65. Mainly cloudy skies expected. Storms likely tomorrow. Highs around 79. Cloudy skies. Partly cloudy skies and dry Tuesday and Wednesday. Low 80s Tuesday. Low 70s by Wednesday. I'm staff meteorologist Ray Miller. Right now, it's 76 degrees.
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6: Wave weather.
7: Slight chance of thunderstorms this afternoon. Otherwise, mainly cloudy skies expected. High temperatures reach up to 81. Southeasterly winds 10 to 15 miles an hour. Chance of thunderstorms tonight. Lows dip down to about 65. Mainly cloudy skies expected. Storms likely tomorrow. Highs around 79. Cloudy skies. Partly cloudy skies and dry Tuesday and Wednesday. Low 80s Tuesday. Low 70s by Wednesday. I'm staff meteorologist Ray Miller. Currently, it's 78 degrees.
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15: Wave weather.
16: Slight chance of thunderstorms this afternoon. Otherwise, mainly cloudy skies expected. High temperatures reach up to 81. Southeasterly winds 10 to 15 miles an hour. Chance of thunderstorms tonight. Lows dip down to about 65. Mainly cloudy skies expected. Storms likely tomorrow. Highs around 79. Cloudy skies. Partly cloudy skies and dry Tuesday and Wednesday. Low 80s Tuesday. Low 70s by Wednesday. I'm staff meteorologist Ray Miller. Right now, it's 80 degrees.
1: Yes, we ready. 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

0: Bonfires burn brighter during the 104 days of summer with Wool's RV Sales and Wave 104.1.
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11: Chances scattered thunderstorms this afternoon. Otherwise, mainly cloudy skies expected. Highs around 81. Winds out of the southeast, 10 to 15 miles an hour. Slight chance for isolated storms. Tonight, 66. Slight chance for isolated storms. Tomorrow, high temperatures reach up to 78. Cloudy skies. Partly cloudy skies and dry. Tuesday and Wednesday, low 80s. Tuesday, low 70s by Wednesday. I'm staff meteorologist Ray Miller. Currently 80.
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6: Chance for scattered thunderstorms this afternoon. Otherwise, mainly cloudy skies expected. Highs around 81. Winds out of the southeast, 10 to 15 miles an hour. Slight chance for isolated storms. Tonight, 66. Slight chance for isolated storms. Tomorrow, high temperatures reach up to 78. Cloudy skies. Partly cloudy skies and dry. Tuesday and Wednesday, low 80s. Tuesday, low 70s by Wednesday. I'm staff meteorologist Ray Miller. Right now, 79.
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4: Wave weather. Chance for scattered thunderstorms this afternoon. Otherwise, mainly cloudy skies expected. Highs around 81. Winds out of the southeast, 10 to 15 miles an hour. Slight chance for isolated storms. Tonight, 66. Slight chance for isolated storms. Tomorrow, high temperatures reach up to 78. Cloudy skies. Partly cloudy skies and dry. Tuesday and Wednesday, low 80s. Tuesday, low 70s by Wednesday. I'm staff meteorologist Ray Miller. Right now, 79.
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And this town's lost its faith. Our colors will fade eventually. So if our time is running out, day after day, we'll make the mundane our masterpiece. Oh my, my, oh my, my love. I take one look at you, you're taking me out.

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7: Wave weather.
8: Chance for scattered thunderstorms this afternoon. Otherwise, mainly cloudy skies expected. High temperatures reach up to 81. Winds out of the southeast, 10 to 15 miles an hour. Cloudy again. Tonight, slight chance for isolated thunderstorms, 66. Cloudy tomorrow. Slight chance for isolated storms. High temperatures reach up to 78. Partly cloudy and dry Tuesday and Wednesday. Upper 70s. Tuesday, low 70s by Wednesday. I'm staff meteorologist Ray Miller. Currently, it's 80 degrees.
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3: weather. Highs around 85 this afternoon under overcast skies, south winds, 8 to 15 miles an hour. Slight chance for isolated storms. Tonight, lows around 66. Cloudy skies expected. Slight chance for isolated storms. Tomorrow, high temperatures reach up to 78. Cloudy skies expected. A blend of clouds and sun and dry. Tuesday and Wednesday, upper 70s. Tuesday, low 70s by Wednesday. I'm staff meteorologist Ray Miller. Right now, it's 80 degrees.
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8: Wave weather. Highs around 85 this afternoon under overcast skies. South winds 8 to 15 miles an hour. Slight chance for isolated storms. Tonight lows around 66. Cloudy skies expected. Slight chance for isolated storms. Tomorrow high temperatures reach up to 78. Cloudy skies expected. A blend of clouds and sun and dry. Tuesday and Wednesday upper 70s. Tuesday low 70s by Wednesday. I'm staff meteorologist Ray Miller. Right now 78.
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4: Wave weather. Highs around 85 this afternoon under overcast skies. South winds 8 to 15 miles an hour. Slight chance for isolated storms. Tonight lows around 66. Cloudy skies expected. Slight chance for isolated storms. Tomorrow high temperatures reach up to 78. Cloudy skies expected. A blend of clouds and sun and dry Tuesday and Wednesday. Upper 70s Tuesday. Low 70s by Wednesday. I'm staff meteorologist Ray Miller. Right now 76.
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9: Highs around 85 this afternoon under overcast skies, south winds, 8 to 15 miles an hour. Slight chance for isolated storms. Tonight, lows around 66. Cloudy skies expected. Slight chance for isolated storms. Tomorrow, high temperatures reach up to 78. Cloudy skies expected. A blend of clouds and sun and dry. Tuesday and Wednesday, upper 70s. Tuesday, low 70s by Wednesday. I'm staff meteorologist Ray Miller. Currently, it's 69 degrees.
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2: Wave weather.
3: Highs around 85 this afternoon under overcast skies. South winds 8 to 15 miles an hour. Slight chance for isolated storms. Tonight lows around 66. Cloudy skies expected. Slight chance for isolated storms. Tomorrow high temperatures reach up to 78. Cloudy skies expected. A blend of clouds and sun and dry. Tuesday and Wednesday upper 70s. Tuesday low 70s by Wednesday. I'm staff meteorologist Ray Miller. Right now 67.
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9: Cloudy tonight with a slight chance for isolated storms. Lows around 66. Winds out of the southeast, 8 to 15 miles an hour. Slight chance for isolated thunderstorms. Tomorrow, highs around 78. Overcast skies. Cloudy tomorrow night. Storms likely. Lows dip down to about 65. Chance for showers. Tuesday, highs around 80. 70, a blend of clouds and sun. Wednesday. I'm staff meteorologist Ray Miller. Right now, 66.
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0: bonfires burn brighter during the 104 days of summer with Wool's RV Sales and Wave 104.1.
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6: Wave weather.
7: Chance of thunderstorms tonight. Otherwise, mainly cloudy skies expected. Lows level off around 66. Southeasterly winds, 8 to 15 miles an hour. Slight chance for isolated thunderstorms tomorrow. Daytime highs approaching 78. Overcast skies. Cloudy skies expected tomorrow night. Thunderstorms likely. Lows dip down to about 65. Highs around 80 Tuesday with a slight chance of rain showers. 80 Wednesday. I'm staff meteorologist Ray Miller. Currently 66.
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